death. Come hit the desk with the devil. I'm sending prayer for the rebels. I'm in her mouth like a real. Ain't doing no capping, ain't without that capping, ain't nothing like these rappers. I done been around the globe, needs to act like a trap. Plus a bitch brain can't be untamed, I'm like a shooting star. Take a bump of caviar, surfing in the baddest bra. Real diamond shining dark, bad knocking them off, bad knocking them off.

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For in Babylon was found the blood of all that was slain upon the earth.

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What they doing there? Where they doing there? Mama, can I have that big elephant over there? Hey, who's that in my chair?

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Where's my teddy bear, Mama? 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Can I have a pair of boots like that to wear, Mama? Can I have that big elephant over there?

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He's grown up betting, I never will forget that. Mama, can I have that big elephant over there? Why they do that there and how they work that there, Mama? Oh, hey, Mama, hey, what that say up there? And Mommy, what is fair? How come I got a share? Mama, can I have that

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0: sunshine,
1: sunshine,
0: then I
1: what?
0: Feel groovy.
1: Groovy.
0: Music,
1: music,
0: and dancing,
1: and dancing,
0: and love. 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

0: They just have told me that there's been complaints that your simulated orgasm lies against their rules and regulations. And
1: I am not changing my show, Freddie.
0: I know you're not changing, but would you wait 5 minutes till I straighten it out?
1: What's to straighten out? Freddie, all you have to do is go out there and tell them I am not changing my show. I am an artist, and this is how I choose to express myself.

The nice orgy took place at the Moscow Trade Union Place. The first public divine service of these machine worshippers began with a nice orchestra composed of a crowd of motors, turbines, sirens, hooters, and similar instruments of din. The choir master stood on a balustrade and conducted the din with the aid of a complicated signaling apparatus. After the noise overture had raged long enough to deafen the audience completely, reckless gymnastics were seamlessly performed with choppy movements.

In my resume, what will I say about games I had to play to try to get my way? In my resume, shall I write about how long my existence was in doubt, due to things that I was ashamed to shout about? In my resume, will I sing, "Oh, at last my future's become my past"? I've seen the rocks of Alcatraz in my resume. I'm thinking as I'm writing, I'm sketching as I go, trying to put into perspective things my children ought to know. Gotta be so careful I don't lead minds astray. It's how you read what's written in the past that makes the future style its way. In my resume, what will I say when it's time for the right to have a better, better, better, much better way?

0: You may now apply
1: your 3D glasses.
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0: Nah, I'm on. It's midnight. I don't care. Nothing is happening on a Wednesday. I don't care. I'm on. I'm looking for the smoke. These guys sitting front row, man, poof, who needs that? Let me put my window down. I need fresh air. We don't want that. We want bars. The reason why we listen to 21 and the boy, that's what we do in Paris. We don't do Fashion Week. Fashion Week, it's for the last decade. It's not for us. It's about the lights that we put on in this city. The lights of the Eiffel Tower. I'm in charge of it. I'm the one who's putting it on every day. And you try to flex next to me on the red light with your ugly, whatever, flexing, most expensive car, V12. I drive a four-cylinder. I'm come from nothing, but I'm doing something, and you cannot catch my drive. As fast as you try to go, you will never catch me, man. There is only one way, and this way I'm driving, nobody can do it. I'm Birdman. That's where I am. In Paris.
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And we kicked off with music from Twigs tonight, produced by Arca, who joins me in the studio in hour two. And you heard the brand new one from Burial, as premiered last week by Code 9, and an exclusive from Lunas called O. As presented by the man himself a couple of weeks back, that mix still on the website and available to listen. Lunas back to back S-Type. You can hear the interview too. That's forthcoming, Lucky Me. As is this one. Brand new EP from Bauer, he is back. A new four-tracker, including this track, Floriana. It's BBC Radio 1, Benji B.

The third hour tonight comes courtesy of Bok Bok. More about that later in tonight's show. We have got some goodies for you. And he is undoubtedly one of the most interesting, forward-thinking and groundbreaking producers in electronic music at the moment. His name is Arca. We're going to be playing his brand new album that's coming on Mute Recordings, and we're going to be talking to him too. Here's an older track from him to get you in that zone. Coming up later tonight, Arca.

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Track featuring Samfra, of course. And you're in very safe hands next week, because we have invited Subtract to look after you for 1 week. Guest selector on BBC Radio 1, I'm headed to Tokyo, Japan. Do some work on the academy out there. And I'm going to be gone for the full week. So we have Subtract covering. 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

Isn't me ashamed you? It's not fair to say that. You wanted to work, I gave you a chance at that. Wasn't me who hurt you, that's more credit than I'm worth. Don't threaten me with the things you'll do to you. Wasn't me who shamed you, wasn't me who brought you down. You did it to yourself without any help from me. Wasn't me who hurt you, I showed you possibilities. The problems you had were there before you met me. I didn't say this had to be. You can't blame these things on me. It wasn't me, it wasn't me, it wasn't me. I know she's dead, it wasn't me. Wasn't me who changed you, you did it to yourself. I'm not an excuse for the hole that you dropped in. I'm not simple-minded, but I'm no father to you all. Death exists, but you do things to yourself. I never said give up control. I never said stick a needle in your arm and die. It wasn't me, it wasn't me, it wasn't me.

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You act as if I could have told you or stopped you like some god, but people never listen. 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

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But what's that in the distance looking lonesome on the horizon? 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It's tall. 10 stories tall. Some kind of dog thing, standing on all fours. Feels warm. Feels okay. Well, I have to wait and see.

so much stuff been going on. Demdike Stare play at Cafe Otto Thursday. Definitely worth checking out. Really interesting music always. Demdike Stare. Never heard them play out actually. Only their records. Apple Blim, Airhead and more at Forwards. The Legendary Night. Still going at Dance Tunnel. Ronnie Size represent are at Village Underground. Wow, is that the represent coming back? Hopefully that means it's Crust and Die and Dynamite MC. If you're in Edinburgh, you can catch Jack Green at the Caves. Friday night sounds like this. George Fitzgerald is at Next Door in Birmingham. Joy Orbison is playing all night long at the Sub Club in Glasgow. That comes highly recommended if you're in Scotland. Robert Hood is at the Robert Hood is at the Reading Rooms in Dundee. And Icicle and Rockwell play Audio in Brighton. Sutterfett makes his way to Wales to play the Basement Bar in Cardiff, and Pearson Sound is alongside Untold and Tesla at Lakota in Bristol. Crystal Clear plays Canal Mills. The Mr. Saturday Night crew from New York play at the Wire Club. Both of those sessions happening in Leeds. Maybe you can zip between both. Om Unit, Hodge and Acre at Joshua Brooks in Manchester that night as well. And in London, Fabric has Ilum Sphere, Crystal Clear, Eclair Fifi, John K, Untold and more at, I guess, Across the Rooms. Sounds like a serious lineup representing Hoya Hoya. And Flylo is playing, is he? Wow, okay. Flylo's playing this Friday night. Wow, I didn't even know. And I'm going to be away. Damn. Shout out to Dame Funk tonight.

Okay, part two sounds like this. Saturday night in London. You can check Moody Man, Leon Vinehall, Joey Anderson at Studio Spaces in Wapping. Hodge is playing the Dance Tunnel when Dalston Funkin' Even is joined by Lord Tusk, Greg Beto and more at the Total Refreshment Centre. And Juan Atkins plays at XOYO. John Talibot, Axel Bowman, Piano and Bicep play at Oval Space in East London, and Spooky, Logan Sama and Spyro play back-to-back at Plan B. And in hour three tonight, you're going to hear 60 Minutes curated by Bok Bok, who also curates a night this Saturday night in London at The Laundry alongside his compadre, Elvis 1990. Also on the night, Demons, Hysterics and Helix. Elsewhere around the country, The Warehouse Project hosts James Blake, Mala and more in Manchester. That's going to be a massive one. Sounds like James Blake might have programmed that himself. Also in Manchester, Untold and Anthony Parasol at Joshua Brooks venue. Midland plays at Junk in Southampton. And Bodica is alongside Joy Orbison and Levon Vincent at the Liquid Room in Edinburgh. Hieroglyphic Being and more at the Art School in Glasgow, and Bruce is at TB2 in Bristol. And that is our gig guide for this week. Some really good stuff happening. Don't forget, I say it every week, but I mean it. BenjiB@bbc.co.uk. If there's some gigs, some basement sessions, some things we need to know about, let us know.

Out now on Ninja Tune Records, that's Dorian Concept, track called Trophies from his brand new LP. Don't forget, the track listing is always up on our website. Just go to the Radio 1 homepage, look for that dodgy picture of me, click on it and you'll find everything you need. Track list is generally up there as soon as the show's done. Just give us sort of like half an hour or so and it will be up on the website. Coming very soon, Arca in

So as you know, since September, we have had an extra hour to play with on the radio. We're trying to do special things with our extra 60 minutes of airtime. A chance to go a bit deeper, to stretch out and to give people, you know, more than a 20-minute mix. And we're going to be doing sort of some very special residencies where we basically invite a guest curator to curate a month's worth of programming, and that starts tonight with Bok Bok. The whole of November will be curated by him, and I'm sure you know Bok Bok from Night Slugs, of course, cousins with Fade to Minds, who are closely associated with Nguzu Nguzu playing in the background. Well, Bok Bok is curating the third hour for the whole of November, and I'm very much looking forward to it. You can expect a Night Slugs Fade to Mind special, of course, featuring Demons, Hysterics and Kingdom. An R&G, aka R and Grime special featuring Bok Bok in the mix, and interviews with Terra Danger, Scratcher, and a Grime set featuring Bok Bok and Kalela, who is one half of the tune in the background, actually. Also coming is a Jersey special featuring interviews with Brick Bandits, a mix from Mike Q. But tonight, we kick it off with the Chicago special featuring a mix from Bok Bok, of course, and interviews with some Chicago legends. That's all coming in the third hour tonight. A serious month of programming he has put together. So that's coming up between 3 and 4. Still love this.

Music in the background, a collaboration between Kalela and Arca. Arca has a brand new album out. If you're regular to this show, you already know his music. But this full length is definitely a special moment, and it's the first time that we have had him in person in the studio, and that's next on BBC Radio 1. In conversation with a couple of exclusives and, of course, plenty of tracks from the album, Arca joins me in the studio.

0: It's Radio 1 Wednesday night. You got Benji B, joined by special guests. Someone I've wanted to have in the studio for, I think, exactly a year and a half. He goes by the name Arca. Welcome to the studio, sir.
1: Hello.
0: It's good to have you here, finally.
1: It's good to be here.
0: How you doing?
1: Good, good.
0: I'm super excited that the time we finally get you in the studio is the time we can say that your album is out this week.
1: That's right. It's a good time. It's a good time.
0: It's a good time.
1: Yeah.
0: So I first discovered your music, I would say, at the beginning of last year.
1: Sounds about right.
0: Yeah.
1: Yeah.
0: And since then, it's just been music that really has been a big part of my life. You know, in my personal time, traveling, headphones, iPod, spending time with it, you know, outside of just radio and DJ life. And that's always the music that kind of speaks to me the greatest in a way. So I think to introduce you to the audience who aren't familiar with tunes like Fossil and Thievery, when we play them, they'll know them. But for now, could you just introduce yourself? Who are you? Where are you from? And give us a bit of background.
1: Yeah, of course. And thank you for the kind words. I actually, it means a lot because I always imagine my music working best in kind of private listening. So, but yeah, my name is Alejandro Gersi. I was born in Caracas, Venezuela. During my early years, I spent some time bouncing back and forth between the States and Venezuela, which is why I speak English the way I do. I find myself often having to clarify that. Mm-hmm. And yeah, I started making music, I guess, around the age of 14 or 15. Kind of music and visuals. And it's as simple as that, really.
0: Yeah, 100%. I mean, you really do have such a unique sort of sonic imprint and sound at such a young age. This show is kind of the opposite of genre-based or like wanting to put anything in any sort of box. But if you were to have a go at describing your own music, how would you go about doing that?
1: You're putting me on the spot because I always struggle with it. I think it depends a lot on where my head is. It's such a hard one for me because, you know, actually the reason I think I feel so happy making music and I always felt like the English language and the Spanish language, for that matter, kind of failed me,
0: yeah.
1: You know, in actually communicating certain things. So it's just a question that I think if I answered, it would be kind of self-defeating in a way. It's just one of those things. I just have to ask people to listen, you know.
0: I feel you. I think what I was trying to get at was how unique and refreshing and, you know, amazing your sound is.
1: That's very flattering, thank you.
0: Yeah, because it is impossible to describe, but I'm going to do one better than that and just play a song. Regulars to this show will know this. It was 100% firmly on our Best of 2013 mixtape towards the end of last year. And it's an amazing piece of music called Fossil by my special guest Arca on BBC Radio 1 tonight.

How are you feeling today, Mr. Nelson? I trust you're having a quick and enjoyable adjustment period. As you can see, we're communicating now telepathically.

probably felt, for many years in your former life, that you were separate from not only others, but even yourself. Now you can see that was never the case. You are actually everything and anything that you can think of.

Remember, there is really only one destination, and that place is you. All of it. Everything is you.

girls are supposed to do. Yeah, I was so hung up on loving you. And girl, believe me, this is something new. Cause all I will do is go whatever I have to do. They all